0: this George.
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0: To that George.
1: Let's fall to pieces together.
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0: Crystal Gayle, Mike Tyler on your Sunday night. If you like AMC's The Walking Dead, here's one for you. If we were entering a zombie apocalypse, who would you want as your companion for the entire journey? Survey says 51% of people said they want a doctor with them, and 6% said, I want an MMA fighter.
1: Here's the deal. The government is over $38 trillion in debt, which means the IRS isn't slowing down. 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

The devil bowed his head because he knew that he'd been beat. 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Johnny said, "Devil, just come on back if you ever want to try again. 'Cause I told you once, you son of a gun,

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Love it. King George, it's Mike Tatter getting into another great hour of country music on this Sunday fun day as you and I wind the weekend down together. I got the Statler Brothers by request coming up here in just a few minutes. Right now, let's keep the country coming your way tonight with the Charlie Daniels Band and the South. Gonna do it.

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0: BJ Thomas, it's Mike Tatter. Let's get into some sports entertainment. Is this going to happen? Looks like Tom Brady, the GOAT, allegedly is in talks with WWE for a match with Logan Paul. Well, I'm thinking SummerSlam, maybe. Tom Brady recently slapped Paul at the Fanatic Fest last weekend. So, yeah, I guess we'll see. I could see Tom Brady getting in the ring. He says he's good for at least one match. We'll see.
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Eddie Rabin and $2 in the jukebox. How you doing? It's Mike Tyner jumping into another fantastic hour of country music on your Sunday fun day. We got some Marty Robbins coming up in a few minutes. Right now, some Don Williams.

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When I

Mike Tyler rolling through the most country music as you and I wind down your Sunday fun day together. Hopefully it was a great weekend. We'll get to some Emmy Lou Harris in just a few minutes. Right now, let's go back to Doug Stone and a jukebox with a country song.

song doesn't have a good story in it, and it doesn't have a little dust on it, then we aren't gonna play it. Playing the country hits of the 70s, 80s, and 90s. 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

0: Hi, this is Crystal Gale. It's Mike Tatter on your Sunday night. So audiobook streams of The Odyssey have just jumped through the roof since the movie came out a couple of weeks ago. Spotify says that it's on track to be about a 680% increase. That's two-thirds of the listeners are men, 36% are Gen Zers. Have you seen the movie The Odyssey yet?
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Right here is where real country music lives. 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

0: Handsome Travis Tritt, Mike Tatter, getting out of here. Have yourself a blessed week. I'll catch you back here next weekend, my friend.
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1: I ran into an old friend of mine the other day. 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
0: There's too much.
2: Loretta Lynn Conway Twitty here on a Monday morning. Hey, stick around. We got music. That's what you're here for. We're going to jump into that convoy with C.W. McCall.
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0: good stuff. Hey, stick around. We got more music. That's what you're here for. We'll hit up the Highway 101. And Whiskey, if you were a woman.
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Johnny West and a little country sunshine. Indianapolis is the racing NASCAR over the weekend. Lane Riggs picks up the truck win in the O'Reilly Auto Parts Carson

0: from a small town or from a broken heart. 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

Porch Pickin' to Honky Tonk Heartbreak. Right here is where real country music lives. 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

0: Good stuff. Barbara Mandrell, stick around. We got a lot more music on the way. They have the Statler Brothers and Tanya Tucker with Just Another Love right after this.
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These songs can put your mind in a cowboy hat, sitting at the counter, having breakfast at Dorothy's Diner. Yeah, country music's got you covered. 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

0: Yeah, little Brooks and Dunn doing some boot scooting on this Monday. Stick around. We got a little road trip. We're going to head down to 16th Avenue with Lacey J. Dalton right after this.
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0: Taking you home on a country road on this Monday morning, and a good one from John Denver. All right, speaking of roads, we're going to take the grand tour after this.
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0: Confederate Railroad, a little misbehaving for a Monday morning. That felt good. More to feel good about, got David Sugar coming right up.
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0: Shepherd, goodness, waltzing down the hallway toward the coffee pot. Get that second cup of coffee to kick in here. Things becoming a little clearer. Hope you had a good weekend, that final weekend of July, because next weekend, August is here. Yes, summer is flying by. And more to help us get going this morning, going to hit the racetrack with George Jones here from T. Graham Brown, too.
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0: Just easing us into our Monday morning, gently, with more to come here from that Coca-Cola cowboy, Mel Tillis, here from Vern Gosden, Alan Jackson, coming right up, too.
1: Here's the deal. 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

0: 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Got Don Williams coming right up.
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2: And the hunt is on in Seattle for a second shooter after gunfire tore through a food festival. This woman was there and ran for her life.
3: We went inside the first building because we saw a few people going to a building. So we went in there and we went like down the stairs and we just hid in the garage.
2: Police now think two people started shooting at each other. Three people are dead, another four hurt, including a two-year-old. Relative quiet in the Middle East with a pause in the war. ABC's Matt Rivers is in Jordan.
4: We have paused military operations against Iran, and the Iranians have done the same. It's now been more than 2 days that we've seen without any strikes going back and forth between both countries after the better part of 2 weeks of both of those countries trading lethal strikes. So, you know, the question is, why is that happening? Well, what's clear is that there is some diplomacy going on.
2: The pause also allowing for oil prices to fall. Hundreds of thousands of people evacuated in France and Spain in the midst of wildfires. This is ABC News.
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0: 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I don't know how you do it, 6 days on the road, but thank you for doing what you do, truckers. We do appreciate it. And more to get you down the road, got Shenandoah standing by. A little wake-up help from Ann Murray coming right up, too.
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0: Tom T. Hall said that was his simplest song, but his biggest moneymaker. There are quite a few people using that for commercials, if you remember. But yeah, keep it simple always, and we do that here. Nothing but great songs with John Denver. Got Willie coming up. Also here from Diamond Rio.
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0: Hammond Rio helping us get down the road with more to come here. Great sing-along from Lynn Anderson coming right up. 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
2: Violence at a food festival in Seattle. Some people there initially thought the popping they heard was fireworks. Brian Barker knew right away.
3: My gut feeling was that it was shots, because I'm originally from Texas, so I know what shots are.
2: No shots hitting several people. Three are dead, four more hurt. Police think two suspects started shooting at each other, but only one is in custody. New violence in the Middle East, even as the U.S. and Iran go into another day of the pause in fighting. Saudi Arabia has just said it shot down drones launched from Iraq, fired by militias backed by Iran. Here's ABC's Karen Waugh.
4: Iran's foreign ministry is calling weekend talks with the U.S. ally Oman fruitful, with both sides working on a plan to keep ships moving safely through the Strait of Hormuz. But the U.S. ambassador to the U.N. says Tehran itself is divided.
2: Dangerously hot weather settling in over much of the country. 120 million Americans are under heat alerts. This is ABC News.
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0: Juice did one of those cross-the-board hits for her from that fabulous Juice album, 1981, and more great songs to get us through our Monday morning, dealing with it, right? And a little help from Doug Stone and from Ray Price, the Cherokee Cowboy. Also got Alabama coming right up, too.
1: Here's the deal. 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

0: Alabama, fifth straight number one, fifth of that 21 straight there in 1981. That was their biggest crossover hit as well. Everybody else finding out what we already knew. They were awesome. And more coming up. Randy Travis coming right up.
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2: They were stepping over people. There was a lot of food on the floor, and there were people on the floor. There were kids, strollers.
1: Roberto Ramirez caught in the crush of people running when police say two people started shooting at each other. Three are dead, four more hurt. One of those suspects is in custody. Officials in France say a major wildfire has stopped growing, but the fires in France and Spain are still burning. The Bordeaux wine country still threatened. And over the border in Spain, ABC's Marcus Moore.
3: Spain declaring their first ever national emergency due to fires. More than 100,000 people either evacuating or ordered to shelter in place. Outside Valencia Saturday, authorities say a 78-year-old man was found dead, the country's first fire casualty.
1: The pause in fighting holding between the U.S. and Iran, but Saudi Arabia says it shot down drones fired by an Iranian-backed militia. This is ABC News.
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6: It's time to take a look at some local news and your weather. This is Trey Youngdahl reporting. Up first, the National Weather Service has issued a heat advisory warning for western Arkansas, including Polk County, through 8 p.m. tomorrow. Forecasters say heat index values could reach 109 degrees, creating dangerous conditions for anyone spending extended periods outdoors. Residents are encouraged to drink plenty of water, stay in air-conditioned buildings when possible, avoid direct sunlight, and check on elderly relatives and neighbors. If working or exercising outside, wear lightweight, loose-fitting clothing, schedule strenuous activities for the early morning or evening hours, and take frequent breaks in shaded or air-conditioned areas. Anyone showing signs of heat exhaustion or heat stroke should be moved to a cool location immediately. Heat stroke is a medical emergency, and 911 should be called without delay. The National Weather Service also recommends employers provide frequent rest breaks for outdoor workers during the advisory. Also in the news, the back-to-school bash and no-sale yard sale returns this year, with this year's festivities including a back-to-school bash fun run 5K that will precede it all on the day of the event to help raise funds for school supplies. Beginning at 7 a.m. August the 1st, there will be a non-timed race for all ages that begins and ends at the Mena High School parking lot by the cafeteria, with entry being $25 per runner. There is a school supplies drive that individuals or businesses can participate in, collecting crayons, markers, pencils, glue sticks, packs of notebook paper, and one-inch binders. Donations will be collected today at Mena High School. If needed, donors may also contact any Mena Public School counselor to coordinate a pickup. They're also doing a food drive, collecting boxes and microwave individual cups of mac and cheese food bag program. The supplies will be available on August 1st after the race from 9 a.m. to noon inside the Mena High School cafeteria at 1200 Dallas Avenue in Mena for grades K through 12 while supplies last, with the no sale yard sale also occurring simultaneously, with items being given free of charge. Taking a look at your Mena area weather forecast, we are looking at sunny and clear skies over Mena all day today, with our heat advisory in effect until 8 o'clock p.m. tomorrow. We've got a high today of 93 degrees and a low of 72 degrees. Tonight's lows are expected to be in the mid-70s, going into a partly cloudy Tuesday tomorrow with highs in the mid-90s. Tomorrow night, lows in the mid-70s. Wednesday, cloudy skies are expected with highs in the lower 90s. Wednesday night, lows in the mid-70s. Then Thursday brings up 50% weekend, chance of some rain and thunderstorms with highs in the upper 80s. Thursday night, lows in the mid-70s. Then Friday rounds out the week with a 40% chance of more rain and thunderstorms with highs in the upper 80s. That's your local news and weather. This is Trey Youngdahl reporting.
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0: daydreaming about nine things or just daydreaming about a big old piece of chocolate cake? Well, you know, people on diets are a little sad this morning. Most people have a cheat day, and it's typically a day on the weekend. So when you go to weigh yourself on a Monday, chances are you may weigh a little more than any other day of the week.
1: Here's the deal. The government is over $38 trillion in debt, which means the IRS isn't slowing down. And the tax code is complex and unforgiving. So it's not surprising if you're one of the millions of Americans that owe back taxes to the IRS. 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

0: That is Loretta Lynn. I'm Ashley Blake. 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
2: Taking a look at your weather, we are looking at sunny and clear skies over MENA all day today, with the National Weather Service issuing a heat advisory warning for western Arkansas, including Polk County, through 8 p.m. Tuesday. Forecasters saying heat index values could reach 109 degrees, creating dangerous conditions for anyone spending extended periods of time outdoors. We have a high today of 93 degrees and a low of 72 degrees, with tonight's lows in the mid-70s. That's your local weather forecast. This is Trey Youngdahl reporting.

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2: Ron, sources say the White House is holding off on strikes while negotiators go back to the bargaining table. The search is on in Seattle for at least one more gunman in yesterday's deadly shooting. Three people were shot and killed during a food festival at the Space Needle. Four others were hurt. Roberto Ramirez was caught in the panic that followed.
3: All the vendors got behind the plywood because of the shooter. Until, I don't know, it was like 5 minutes. Then it was kind of like, you know, a big silence. And it wasn't until like 15 minutes later the cops started showing up.
2: A monster wildfire in France has forced 220,000 people from their homes. However, the country's interior minister said today that fire has stopped growing. Fire is also burning in Spain. One person there was killed. The trial begins today for Lindsay Clancy in Massachusetts. The former nurse killed her three children 19 days after being discharged from a psychiatric hospital. This is ABC News.
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6: It's time to take a look at some local news and your weather. This is Trey Youngdahl reporting. Up first, the National Weather Service has issued a heat advisory warning for western Arkansas, including Polk County, through 8 p.m. tomorrow. Forecasters say heat index values could reach 109 degrees, creating dangerous conditions for anyone spending extended periods outdoors. Residents are encouraged to drink plenty of water, stay in air-conditioned buildings when possible, avoid direct sunlight, and check on elderly relatives and neighbors. If working or exercising outside, wear lightweight, loose-fitting clothing, schedule strenuous activities for the early morning or evening hours, and take frequent breaks in shaded or air-conditioned areas. Anyone showing signs of heat exhaustion or heat stroke should be moved to a cool location immediately. Heat stroke is a medical emergency, and 911 should be called without delay. The National Weather Service also recommends employers provide frequent rest breaks for outdoor workers during the advisory. Also in the news, the back-to-school bash and no-sale yard sale returns this year, with this year's festivities including a back-to-school bash fun run 5K that will precede it all on the day of the event to help raise funds for school supplies. Beginning at 7 a.m. August the 1st, there will be a non-timed race for all ages that begins and ends at the Mena High School parking lot by the cafeteria, with entry being $25 per runner. There is a school supplies drive that individuals or businesses can participate in, collecting crayons, markers, pencils, glue sticks, packs of notebook paper, and one-inch binders. Donations will be collected today at Mena High School. If needed, donors may also contact any Mena Public School counselor to coordinate a pickup. They're also doing a food drive, collecting boxes and microwave individual cups of mac and cheese for the food bag program. The supplies will be available on August 1st after the race from 9 a.m. to noon inside the Mena High School cafeteria at 1200 Dallas Avenue in Mena for grades K through 12 while supplies last, with the no sale yard sale also occurring simultaneously, with items being given free of charge. Taking a look at your Mena area weather forecast, we are looking at sunny and clear skies over Mena all day today, with our heat advisory in effect until 8 o'clock p.m. tomorrow. We've got a high today of 93 degrees and a low of 72 degrees. Tonight's lows are expected to be in the mid-70s, going into a partly cloudy Tuesday tomorrow with highs in the mid-90s. Tomorrow night, lows in the mid-70s. Wednesday, cloudy skies are expected. with highs in the lower 90s, Wednesday night lows in the mid-70s, and Thursday brings a 50% chance of some rain and thunderstorms with highs in the upper 80s, Thursday night lows in the mid-70s. Then Friday rounds out the week with a 40% chance of more rain and thunderstorms with highs in the upper 80s. That's your local news and weather. This is Trey Youngdahl reporting.
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0: Conway, 20. I've never been this far before. Well, if you want to see a full moon, look up to the sky. It's almost peaking. Give it a couple more days, and it will be at the buck moon. That's what they call this one at the end of July. It is because the buck start to grow their antlers back this time of year.
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0: That is Dolly Parton. She's known as a backwoods Barbie. She says, keep your eyes open, keep your bases covered, and don't be afraid to get a little bit lazy and enjoy the fishing hole you've worked so hard to reach as you grow older in retirement. She's 80 years old.
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1: And down the road was 16 tons, that is Tennessee Ernie Ford. 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Water, not as much liquor, and also strenuous exercise. Be careful if you're outside. Don't stay in the sun directly too long. And if you need to, go to a cooling center. Sometimes you can find a library or a mall or even a restaurant that'll let you hang out inside for a little while. Stay cool.
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3: Taking a look at your weather, we are looking at sunny and clear skies over MENA all day today, with the National Weather Service issuing a heat advisory warning for western Arkansas, including Polk County, through 8 p.m. Tuesday. Forecasters saying heat index values could reach 109 degrees, creating dangerous conditions for anyone spending extended periods of time outdoors. We have a high today of 93 degrees and a low of 72 degrees, with tonight's lows in the mid-70s. That's your local weather forecast. This is Trey Youngdahl reporting.

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2: and
1: Authority.
2: And that mass shooting in Seattle is still on the loose. Police say one person's in custody, but a second person is believed to have been involved. When the two began firing at one another, three were killed, four wounded, including a two-year-old boy. Evacuations underway for 300,000 people in Central Europe. They have fled their homes amid massive wildfires in Spain and France. ABC's Marcus Moore is not far from Madrid.
3: The region had a very wet winter and also a spring, so there's a lot of vegetation, dry vegetation now. And also, Western Europe had its hottest June on record, a kind of perfect storm for these fires to start and then move rapidly across the terrain, and the temperatures are expected to rise again.
2: Mediators say they have achieved progress in ceasefire talks between the United States and Iran, part of what helped a lapse in the fighting. Done deal. The contract has been inked and the press release is out, making LeBron James officially a Philadelphia 76er. This is ABC News.
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7: It's time to take a look at some local news and your weather. This is Trey Youngdahl reporting. Up first, the National Weather Service has issued a heat advisory warning for western Arkansas, including Polk County, through 8 p.m. tomorrow. Forecasters say heat index values could reach 109 degrees, creating dangerous conditions for anyone spending extended periods outdoors. Residents are encouraged to drink plenty of water, stay in air-conditioned buildings when possible, avoid direct sunlight, and check on elderly relatives and neighbors. If working or exercising outside, wear lightweight, loose-fitting clothing, schedule strenuous activities for the early morning or evening hours, and take frequent breaks in shaded or air-conditioned areas. Anyone showing signs of heat exhaustion or heat stroke should be moved to a cool location immediately. Heat stroke is a medical emergency, and 911 should be called without delay. The National Weather Service also recommends employers provide frequent rest breaks for outdoor workers during the advisory. Also in the news, the back-to-school bash and no-sale yard sale returns this year, with this year's festivities including a back-to-school bash fun run 5K that will precede it all on the day of the event to help raise funds for school supplies. Beginning at 7 a.m. August the 1st, there will be a non-timed race for all ages that begins and ends at the Mena High School parking lot by the cafeteria, with entry being $25 per runner. There is a school supplies drive that individuals or businesses can participate in, collecting crayons, markers, pencils, glue sticks, packs of notebook paper, and one-inch binders. Donations will be collected today at Mena High School. If needed, donors may also contact any Mena public school counselor to coordinate a pickup. They're also doing a food drive, collecting boxes and microwave individual cups of mac and cheese food bag program. The supplies will be available on August 1st after the race from 9 a.m. to noon inside the Mena High School cafeteria at 1200 Dallas Avenue in Mena for grades K through 12 while supplies last, with the no sale yard sale also occurring simultaneously, with items being given free of charge. Taking a look at your MENA area weather forecast, we are looking at sunny and clear skies over MENA all day today with our heat advisory in effect until 8 o'clock p.m. tomorrow. We've got a high today of 93 degrees and a low of 72 degrees. Tonight's lows are expected to be in the mid-70s, going into a partly cloudy Tuesday tomorrow with highs in the mid-90s. Tomorrow night, lows in the mid-70s. Wednesday, cloudy skies are expected with highs in the lower 90s. Wednesday night, lows in the mid-70s. Then Thursday brings a 50% chance of some rain and thunderstorms with highs in the upper 80s, Thursday night lows in the mid-70s. Then Friday rounds out the week with a 40% chance of more rain and thunderstorms with highs in the upper 80s. That's your local news and weather. 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
1: Devil in the Bottle, that is T.G. Shepherd. I wonder what kind of booze he's drinking. I'm Ashley Blake. You know, if you are going to do some deep thinking and be very creative, researchers have found that going in a room with a real high ceiling will help you out. If you go in a room that the ceiling's really low, you know, not too high, then it stifles your creativity as you think. Keep that in mind next time you have a big project to think deep about.
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10: Hello, this is your state representative, John Maddox. It's been an honor to represent you in the State House of Representatives. I've been working hard and I'm very proud of what we have accomplished in the last legislative session. However, there is still more work to be done. I would ask that we continue to work together to make our area the very best it can be. Please do not hesitate to contact me with any questions or concerns you may have. I'm John Maddox, your state representative, and I want to wish good luck to all of our local athletes this year.
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0: beautiful Sammy Kershaw. You know, I'm not about lying to people, but if you think somebody's doing a great job or that they're pretty or they're wearing something nice, let them know. That positive behavior will increase yours and their happiness.
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2: Taking a look at your weather, we are looking at sunny and clear skies over MENA all day today, with the National Weather Service issuing a heat advisory warning for western Arkansas, including Polk County, through 8 p.m. Tuesday. Forecasters saying heat index values could reach 109 degrees, creating dangerous conditions for anyone spending extended periods of time outdoors. We have a high today of 93 degrees and a low of 72 degrees, with tonight's lows in the mid-70s. That's your local weather forecast. This is Trey Youngdahl reporting.

0: When you dumped quarters into the Kona Q jukebox, this is the music you play. 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
1: Today's deadly shooting at a food festival in the heart of the city's downtown. Three people were killed, four others injured, including a toddler. Police say it appears two suspects were involved in a dispute and a shootout. One is in custody, and the search for the other suspect continues. ABC's Alex Stone is on scene and has witness sound.
2: A bullet landed into the tree that was right next to us.
3: Ava Hendricks was at the festival with her family when the gunfire erupted.
2: It was very scary, and like after the whole thing was over, you know, and we're just waiting for the police to come, and we're just looking at each other like, how are we still alive? You know, like, how did we make it through that?
3: One suspect has been taken into custody. Police say another suspect is still on the loose.
1: A fragile pause in hostilities between the U.S. and Iran, the White House says, to give diplomacy a chance to take root. It follows 2 weeks of airstrikes between both sides. On Wall Street, stocks are mixed this hour. This is ABC News.
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6: It's time to take a look at some local news and your weather. This is Trey Youngdahl reporting. Up first, the National Weather Service has issued a heat advisory warning for western Arkansas, including Polk County, through 8 p.m. tomorrow. Forecasters say heat index values could reach 109 degrees, creating dangerous conditions for anyone spending extended periods outdoors. Residents are encouraged to drink plenty of water, stay in air-conditioned buildings when possible, avoid direct sunlight, and check on elderly relatives and neighbors. If working or exercising outside, wear lightweight, loose-fitting clothing, schedule strenuous activities for the early morning or evening hours, and take frequent breaks in shaded or air-conditioned areas. Anyone showing signs of heat exhaustion or heat stroke should be moved to a cool location immediately. Heat stroke is a medical emergency, and 911 should be called without delay. The National Weather Service also recommends employers provide frequent rest breaks for outdoor workers during the advisory. Also in the news, the back-to-school bash and no-sale yard sale returns this year, with this year's festivities including a back-to-school bash fun run 5K that will precede it all on the day of the event to help raise funds for school supplies. Beginning at 7 a.m. August the 1st, there will be a non-timed race for all ages that begins and ends at the Mena High School parking lot by the cafeteria, with entry being $25 per runner. There is a school supplies drive that individuals or businesses can participate in, collecting crayons, markers, pencils, glue sticks, packs of notebook paper, and one-inch binders. Donations will be collected today at Mena High School. If needed, donors may also contact any Mena Public School counselor to coordinate a pickup. They're also doing a food drive, collecting boxes and microwave individual cups of mac and cheese food bag program. The supplies will be available on August 1st after the race from 9 a.m. to noon inside the Mena High School cafeteria at 1200 Dallas Avenue in Mena for grades K through 12 while supplies last, with the no sale yard sale also occurring simultaneously, with items being given free of charge. Taking a look at your Mena area weather forecast, we are looking at sunny and clear skies over Mena all day today, with our heat advisory in effect until 8 o'clock p.m. tomorrow. We've got a high today of 93 degrees and a low of 72 degrees. Tonight's lows are expected to be in the mid-70s, going into a partly cloudy Tuesday tomorrow with highs in the mid-90s. Tomorrow night, lows in the mid-70s. Wednesday, cloudy skies are expected with highs in the lower 90s, Wednesday night lows in the mid-70s, then Thursday brings a 50% chance of some rain and thunderstorms with highs in the upper 80s, Thursday night lows in the mid-70s, then Friday rounds out the week with a 40% chance of more rain and thunderstorms with highs in the upper 80s. That's your local news and weather. 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

0: It is Buck Owens together again. I'm Ashley Blake, and I'm so glad we're hanging out today during the workday. Or if you're lucky enough to be retired, whatever you're doing today, thanks for taking us along.
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3: ABC News, I'm Michelle Franzen. Following 2 weeks of renewed hostilities, the U.S. and Iran now agreeing to pause airstrikes. The White House says President Trump decided against striking Iran forcefully over the weekend. Sources tell ABC News one big reason was to preserve anti-missile defense systems like Patriots. Here's ABC's Karen Travers.
4: The president also spoke to Axios this morning, and he said that he would consider going back to what he called, quote, very strong military action if talks between the U.S. and Iran were to fail. And he also said he's not really willing to give diplomacy all that much time. He was pushed on how long he is willing to give the diplomatic talks at this point, and he said either it goes fast or not at all.
3: Federal health regulators tracing the surge of cyclosporiasis cases, one of the biggest now in U.S. history. The CDC says four more states are now linked to recent cases of the parasitic illness and shredded lettuce iceberg lettuce. This is ABC News.
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7: It's time to take a look at some local news and your weather. This is Trey Youngdahl reporting. Up first, the National Weather Service has issued a heat advisory warning for western Arkansas, including Polk County, through 8 p.m. tomorrow. Forecasters say heat index values could reach 109 degrees, creating dangerous conditions for anyone spending extended periods outdoors. Residents are encouraged to drink plenty of water, stay in air-conditioned buildings when possible, avoid direct sunlight, and check on elderly relatives and neighbors. If working or exercising outside, wear lightweight, loose-fitting clothing, schedule strenuous activities for the early morning or evening hours, and take frequent breaks in shaded or air-conditioned areas. Anyone showing signs of heat exhaustion or heat stroke should be moved to a cool location immediately. Heat stroke is a medical emergency, and 911 should be called without delay. The National Weather Service also recommends employers provide frequent rest breaks for outdoor workers during the advisory. Also in the news, the back-to-school bash and no-sale yard sale returns this year, with this year's festivities including a back-to-school bash fun run 5K that will precede it all on the day of the event to help raise funds for school supplies. Beginning at 7 a.m. August the 1st, there will be a non-timed race for all ages that begins and ends at the Mena High School parking lot by the cafeteria, with entry being $25 per runner. There is a school supplies drive that individuals or businesses can participate in, collecting crayons, markers, pencils, glue sticks, packs of notebook paper, and one-inch binders. Donations will be collected today at Mena High School. If needed, donors may also contact any Mena Public School counselor to coordinate a pickup. They're also doing a food drive, collecting boxes and microwave individual cups of mac and cheese food bag program. The supplies will be available on August 1st after the race from 9 a.m. to noon inside the Mena High School cafeteria at 1200 Dallas Avenue in Mena for grades K through 12 while supplies last, with the no sale yard sale also occurring simultaneously, with items being given free of charge. Taking a look at your Mena area weather forecast, we are looking at sunny and clear skies over Mena all day today, with our heat advisory in effect until 8 o'clock p.m. tomorrow. We've got a high today of 93 degrees and a low of 72 degrees. Tonight's lows are expected to be in the mid-70s, going into a partly cloudy Tuesday tomorrow with highs in the mid-90s. Tomorrow night, lows in the mid-70s. Wednesday, cloudy skies are expected with with highs in the lower 90s, Wednesday night lows in the mid-70s, then Thursday brings a 50% chance of some rain and thunderstorms with highs in the upper 80s, Thursday night lows in the mid-70s, then Friday rounds out the week with a 40% chance of more rain and thunderstorms with highs in the upper 80s. That's your local news and weather. 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

Inside of Me with Merle Haggard. I'm Ashley Blake. Are you on a dating website? Well, we're going to talk about what you should put in your profile in just a little bit. Here's Vern Gosdom.

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And I'll keep on tap for all your friends, their favorite kind of beer. 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She said, we'll rip out all the carpet

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0: In the Pines. Well, it doesn't matter where you live. The Odyssey is out. Now, and to see it over the weekend, big old tub of popcorn with butter on it. Oh, it was awesome. It is a very long movie, about 3 hours, but definitely worth it. A lot of great movie stars in it and a lot of action.
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0: That is Johnny Paycheck, Slide Off Your Satin Sheets. It was a 16 studio album and it came out in 1977.
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2: Taking a look at your weather, we are looking at sunny and clear skies over MENA all day today, with the National Weather Service issuing a heat advisory warning for western Arkansas, including Polk County, through 8 p.m. Tuesday. Forecasters saying heat index values could reach 109 degrees, creating dangerous conditions for anyone spending extended periods of time outdoors. We have a high today of 93 degrees and a low of 72 degrees, with tonight's lows in the mid-70s. At your local weather forecast, this is Trey Youngdahl reporting.

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3: ABC News, I'm Michelle Franzen. Gas prices in the U.S. showing a little decline after President Trump backed away from hitting Iran hard with strikes over the weekend. Maritime traffic, though, still stalled in the Strait of Hormuz for oil and goods. Patrick DeHaan of Gas Buddy tells ABC News that the market remains volatile due to refinery issues in the Gulf and the ongoing war between Ukraine and Russia.
4: Gasoline and diesel only down 2 or 3 cents. That's only about a 2% drop. And part of the reason for that is that refining continues to be impacted. So while the price of oil is down significantly, the price of what comes out of a refinery is down nowhere nearly as significant. And that's something to keep an eye on here, that even if there is de-escalation between the U.S. and Iran, if no new attacks emerge, we're still looking at Ukrainian drone attacks in Russia.
3: Along the border of Spain and France, evacuations continue as crews battle wildfires whipped up by dry and hot conditions and winds. The fires now blamed for at least one death in Spain. This is ABC News.
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7: Because it's peace time of mind to take a look at some local news and your weather. This is Trey Youngdahl reporting. First, the National Weather Service has issued a heat advisory warning for western Arkansas, including Polk County, through 8 p.m. tomorrow. Forecasters say heat index values could reach 109 degrees, creating dangerous conditions for anyone spending extended periods outdoors. Residents are encouraged to drink plenty of water, stay in air-conditioned buildings when possible, avoid direct sunlight, and check on elderly relatives and neighbors. If working or exercising outside, wear lightweight, loose-fitting clothing, schedule strenuous activities for the early morning or evening hours, and take frequent breaks in shaded or air-conditioned areas. Anyone showing signs of heat exhaustion or heat stroke should be moved to a cool location immediately. Heat stroke is a medical emergency, and 911 should be called without delay. The National Weather Service also recommends employers provide frequent rest breaks for outdoor workers during the advisory. Also in the news, the back-to-school bash and no-sale yard sale returns this year, with this year's festivities including a back-to-school bash fun run 5K that will precede it all on the day of the event to help raise funds for school supplies. Beginning at 7 a.m. August the 1st, there will be a non-timed race for all ages that begins and ends at the Mena High School parking lot by the cafeteria, with entry being $25 per runner. There is a school supplies drive that individuals or businesses can participate in, collecting crayons, markers, pencils, glue sticks, packs of notebook paper, and one-inch binders. Donations will be collected today at Mena High School. If needed, donors may also contact any Mena Public School counselor to coordinate a pickup. They're also doing a food drive, collecting boxes and microwave individual cups of mac and cheese for the food bag program. The supplies will be available on August 1st after the race from 9 a.m. to noon inside the Mena High School cafeteria at 1200 Dallas Avenue in Mena for grades K through 12 while supplies last, with the no sale yard sale also occurring simultaneously, with items being given free of charge. Taking a look at your Mena area weather forecast, we are looking at sunny and clear skies over Mena all day today, with our heat advisory in effect until 8 o'clock p.m. tomorrow. We've got a high today of 93 degrees and a low of 72 degrees. Tonight's lows are expected to be in the mid-70s, going into a partly cloudy Tuesday tomorrow with highs in the mid-90s. Tomorrow night, lows in the mid-70s. Wednesday, cloudy skies are expected with highs in the lower 90s, Wednesday night lows in the mid 70s, then Thursday brings a 50% chance of some rain and thunderstorms with highs in the upper 80s, Thursday night lows in the mid 70s, then Friday rounds out the week with a 40% chance of more rain and thunderstorms with highs in the upper 80s. That's your local news and weather. 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

0: I wish I could have turned my head and left my heart alone. That's the Oak Ridge Boys. They weren't the first to record that song. Conway Twitty also recorded it. So did T.G. Shepherd. But the Oak Ridge Boys took it way up to the charts in country music.
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2: Taking a look at your weather, we are looking at sunny and clear skies over MENA all day today, with the National Weather Service issuing a heat advisory warning for western Arkansas, including Polk County, through 8 p.m. Tuesday. Forecasters saying heat index values could reach 109 degrees, creating dangerous conditions for anyone spending extended periods of time outdoors. We have a high today of 93 degrees and a low of 72 degrees, with tonight's lows in the mid-70s. That's your local weather forecast. This is Trey Youngdahl reporting.

0: When you dumped quarters into the Kona Q jukebox, this is the music you play. 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
1: ABC News, I'm Michelle Franzen. President Trump, while traveling to Michigan to speak at an economic event, says he's in no rush to reach a temporary ceasefire deal with Iran. It comes after the president backed away from hitting Iran hard with strikes over the weekend. He says to give diplomacy a chance. The president says Iran wants to restart talks.
2: I have a lot of patience. I have plenty of time. Plenty of time. Their whole shoreline's wiped out. The strait is in very good shape. And we're talking right now. You know, they wanted to talk.
1: Sources tell ABC News the pause in strikes is also out of concern for the U.S. stockpile of air defense systems, including Patriots. Seattle authorities continue to search for a second suspect wanted in connection with the deadly shooting at a food festival last night. Three people were killed, four others injured. Police say a 15-year-old is in custody. Temporary protected status, or TPS, for more than 300,000 Haitians set to expire today, along with protections for thousands of Syrians. It follows a Supreme Court ruling last month. This is ABC News.
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5: It's time to take a look at some local news and your weather. This is Trey Youngdahl reporting. Up first, the National Weather Service has issued a heat advisory warning for western Arkansas, including Polk County, through 8 p.m. tomorrow. Forecasters say heat index values could reach 109 degrees, creating dangerous conditions for anyone spending extended periods outdoors. Residents are encouraged to drink plenty of water, stay in air-conditioned buildings when possible, avoid direct sunlight, and check on elderly relatives and neighbors. If working or exercising outside, wear lightweight, loose-fitting clothing, schedule strenuous activities for the early morning or evening hours, and take frequent breaks in shaded or air-conditioned areas. Anyone showing signs of heat exhaustion or heat stroke should be moved to a cool location immediately. Heat stroke is a medical emergency, and 911 should be called without delay. The National Weather Service also recommends employers provide frequent rest breaks for outdoor workers during the advisory. Also in the news, the back-to-school bash and no-sale yard sale returns this year, with this year's festivities including a back-to-school bash fun run 5K that will precede it all on the day of the event to help raise funds for school supplies. Beginning at 7 a.m. August the 1st, there will be a non-timed race for all ages that begins and ends at the Mena High School parking lot by the cafeteria, with entry being $25 per runner. There is a school supplies drive that individuals or businesses can participate in, collecting crayons, markers, pencils, glue sticks, packs of notebook paper, and one-inch binders. Donations will be collected today at Mena High School. If needed, donors may also contact any Mena Public School counselor to coordinate a pickup. They're also doing a food drive, collecting boxes and microwave individual cups of mac and cheese food bag program. The supplies will be available on August 1st after the race from 9 a.m. to noon inside the Mena High School cafeteria at 1200 Dallas Avenue in Mena for grades K through 12 while supplies last, with the no sale yard sale also occurring simultaneously, with items being given free of charge. Taking a look at your Mena area weather forecast, we are looking at sunny and clear skies over Mena all day today, with our heat advisory in effect until 8 o'clock p.m. tomorrow. We've got a high today of 93 degrees and a low of 72 degrees. Tonight's lows are expected to be in the mid-70s, going into a partly cloudy Tuesday tomorrow with highs in the mid-90s. Tomorrow night, lows in the mid-70s. Wednesday, cloudy skies are expected with highs in the lower 90s, Wednesday night lows in the mid-70s, then Thursday brings a 50% chance of some rain and thunderstorms with highs in the upper 80s, Thursday night lows in the mid-70s, then Friday rounds out the week with a 40% chance of more rain and thunderstorms with highs in the upper 80s. That's your local news and weather. 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

0: 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You'd hear it talk, you could hear it sing.
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0: in Love by Monday. It's Merle Haggard. Not really a breakup song. It's about a couple taking one last romantic vacation to see if they can just save their marriage before calling it quits. And it became the very first single Merle released after moving to his record label MCA Records back in the late 70s.
1: Here's the deal. The government is over $38 trillion in debt, which means the IRS isn't slowing down. And the tax code is complex and unforgiving. So it's not surprising if you're one of the millions of Americans that owe back taxes to the IRS. 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
2: Taking a look at your weather, we are looking at sunny and clear skies over MENA all day today, with the National Weather Service issuing a heat advisory warning for western Arkansas, including Polk County, through 8 p.m. Tuesday. Forecasters saying heat index values could reach 109 degrees, creating dangerous conditions for anyone spending extended periods of time outdoors. We have a high today of 93 degrees and a low of 72 degrees, with tonight's lows in the mid-70s. That's your local weather forecast. This is Trey Youngdahl reporting.

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1: News. I'm Michelle Franzen. A food festival in the heart of Seattle ended in gunfire, killing three and injuring four others Sunday. Police say two people were in a dispute and began shooting. One is in custody. Authorities say it's a 15-year-old. Police Chief Sean Barnes also says they're looking for another person.
2: There is a second shooter. We're trying to identify who that person is. Our officers need your help. If someone saw something, or perhaps if someone has some video, we need to identify that person.
1: Gas prices in the U.S. showing a little bit of a decline after President Trump backed away from hitting Iran hard with strikes over the weekend. Maritime traffic still stalled in the Strait of Hormuz for oil and goods. Temporary Protected Status, or TPS, for more than 300,000 Haitians, set to expire today, along with protections for thousands of Syrians. The expiration follows a Supreme Court ruling last month that cleared the way for the Trump administration to end TPS for Haiti and Syria. This is ABC News.
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5: shouldn't be optional. It's time to take a look at some local news and your weather. This is Trey Youngdahl reporting. Up first, the National Weather Service has issued a heat advisory warning for western Arkansas, including Polk County, through 8 p.m. tomorrow. Forecasters say heat index values could reach 109 degrees, creating dangerous conditions for anyone spending extended periods outdoors. Residents are encouraged to drink plenty of water, stay in air-conditioned buildings when possible, avoid direct sunlight, and check on elderly relatives and neighbors. If working or exercising outside, wear lightweight, loose-fitting clothing, schedule strenuous activities for the early morning or evening hours, and take frequent breaks in shaded or air-conditioned areas. Anyone showing signs of heat exhaustion or heat stroke should be moved to a cool location immediately. Heat stroke is a medical emergency, and 911 should be called without delay. The National Weather Service also recommends employers provide frequent rest breaks for outdoor workers during the advisory. Also in the news, the back-to-school bash and no-sale yard sale returns this year, with this year's festivities including a back-to-school bash fun run 5K that will precede it all on the day of the event to help raise funds for school supplies. Beginning at 7 a.m. August the 1st, there will be a non-timed race for all ages that begins and ends at the Mena High School parking lot by the cafeteria, with entry being $25 per runner. There is a school supplies drive that individuals or businesses can participate in, collecting crayons, markers, pencils, glue sticks, packs of notebook paper, and one-inch binders. Donations will be collected today at Mena High School. If needed, donors may also contact any Mena Public School counselor to coordinate a pickup. They're also doing a food drive, collecting boxes and microwave individual cups of mac and cheese food bag program. The supplies will be available on August 1st after the race from 9 a.m. to noon inside the Mena High School cafeteria at 1200 Dallas Avenue in Mena for grades K through 12 while supplies last, with the no sale yard sale also occurring simultaneously, with items being given free of charge. Taking a look at your Mena area weather forecast, we are looking at sunny and clear skies over Mena all day today, with our heat advisory in effect until 8 o'clock p.m. tomorrow. We've got a high today of 93 degrees and a low of 72 degrees. Tonight's lows are expected to be in the mid-70s, going into a partly cloudy Tuesday tomorrow with highs in the mid-90s. Tomorrow night, lows in the mid-70s. Wednesday, cloudy skies are expected with highs in the lower 90s, Wednesday night lows in the mid-70s, and Thursday brings a 50% chance of some rain and thunderstorms with highs in the upper 80s, Thursday night lows in the mid-70s. Then Friday rounds out the week with a 40% chance of more rain and thunderstorms with highs in the upper 80s. That's your local news and weather. 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
1: Hey, Junior. I love watching that video for all my rowdy friends. You've got Willie Nelson in it, Waylon Jennings, George Jones, Kris Kristofferson, Porter Wagner is in it. Little Jimmy Dickens, the Oak Ridge Boys, and George Thorogood, even Cheech and Chong in that video. 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

song doesn't have a good story in it, and it doesn't have a little dust on it, then we aren't gonna play it. Playing the country hits of the 70s, 80s, and 90s. 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
1: Oh, Lonesome Me. If you had the 45 to that, if you do have the 45 to that. On the other side of that is I Can't Stop Loving You. Both of those songs became huge hits and country music standards by dozens of artists for decades to come. It just laid the standard through those two songs.
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3: Taking a look at your weather, we are looking at sunny and clear skies over MENA all day today, with the National Weather Service issuing a heat advisory warning for western Arkansas, including Polk County, through 8 p.m. Tuesday. Forecasters saying heat index values could reach 109 degrees, creating dangerous conditions for anyone spending extended periods of time outdoors. We have a high today of 93 degrees and a low of 72 degrees, with tonight's lows in the mid-70s. That's your local weather forecast. This is Trey Youngdahl reporting.

0: you dumped quarters into the Kona Q jukebox, this is the music you play. 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
1: ABC News, I'm Michelle Franzen. In California, a judge ordered that there's enough evidence in the murder case against David Burke to warrant a trial. The singer known as David is accused of murdering teen Celeste Rivas Hernandez, someone he's allegedly had a relationship with the minor. Her body later found in the trunk of a vehicle belonging to David. Los Angeles District Attorney Nathan Hochman.
2: She has held him to answer for first-degree murder with the special circumstances of lying in wait, doing this crime for financial gain, and murdering a witness to an investigation.
1: David Burke denies the allegations. A food festival in Seattle ending in gunfire Sunday, killing three and injuring four others. Police say a 15-year-old is in custody and they're searching for a second suspect. It appears, they say, to be gang-related. The U.S. and Iran pausing airstrikes for now. The White House says the president wants to give diplomacy a chance after threats of increased strikes. Sources tell ABC News there's also concern to preserve anti-missile defense systems. This is ABC News.
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5: It's time to take a look at some local news and your weather. This is Trey Youngdahl reporting. Up first, the National Weather Service has issued a heat advisory warning for western Arkansas, including Polk County, through 8 p.m. tomorrow. Forecasters say heat index values could reach 109 degrees, creating dangerous conditions for anyone spending extended periods outdoors. Residents are encouraged to drink plenty of water, stay in air-conditioned buildings when possible, avoid direct sunlight, and check on elderly relatives and neighbors. If working or exercising outside, wear lightweight, loose-fitting clothing, schedule strenuous activities for the early morning or evening hours, and take frequent breaks in shaded or air-conditioned areas. Anyone showing signs of heat exhaustion or heat stroke should be moved to a cool location immediately. Heat stroke is a medical emergency, and 911 should be called without delay. The National Weather Service also recommends employers provide frequent rest breaks for outdoor workers during the advisory. Also in the news, the back-to-school bash and no-sale yard sale returns this year with this year's festivities, including a back-to-school bash fun run 5K that will precede it all on the day of the event to help raise funds for school supplies. Beginning at 7 a.m. August the 1st, there will be a non-timed race for all ages that begins and ends at the Mena High School parking lot by the cafeteria, with entry being $25 per runner. There is a school supplies drive that individuals or businesses can participate in, collecting crayons, markers, pencils, glue sticks, packs of notebook paper, and one-inch binders. Donations will be collected today at Mena High School. If needed, donors may also contact any Mena Public School counselor to coordinate a pickup. They're also doing a food drive, collecting boxes and microwave individual cups of mac and cheese food bag program. The supplies will be available on August 1st after the race from 9 a.m. to noon inside the Mena High School cafeteria at 1200 Dallas Avenue in Mena for grades K through 12 while supplies last, with the no sale yard sale also occurring simultaneously, with items being given free of charge. Taking a look at your Mena area weather forecast, we are looking at sunny and clear skies over Mena all day today, with our heat advisory in effect until 8 o'clock p.m. tomorrow. We've got a high today of 93 degrees and a low of 72 degrees. Tonight's lows are expected to be in the mid-70s, going into a partly cloudy Tuesday tomorrow with highs in the mid-90s. Tomorrow night, lows in the mid-70s. Wednesday, cloudy skies are expected with highs in the lower 90s. Wednesday night, lows in the mid-70s. Then Thursday brings up 50% weekend, chance of some rain and thunderstorms with highs in the upper 80s. Thursday night, lows in the mid-70s. Then Friday rounds out the week with a 40% chance of more rain and thunderstorms with highs in the upper 80s. That's your local news and weather. This is Trey Youngdahl reporting.
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0: Donna Fargo, happiest girl in the whole USA. She actually was going to call that the happiest girl in the whole wide world, or in the whole world. And did you know that she was still a high school English teacher when that song became a hit? Donna Fargo for you this afternoon. I'm Mike Sheffield. Thanks so much for being here. Got Pure Prairie League coming up.
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12: 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Swap shop is weekdays at 8:05 a.m. and again at 12:30 p.m. and again on Saturday mornings at 7:30. 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
2: Taking a look at your weather, we are looking at sunny and clear skies over MENA all day today, with the National Weather Service issuing a heat advisory warning for western Arkansas, including Polk County, through 8 p.m. Tuesday. Forecasters saying heat index values could reach 109 degrees, creating dangerous conditions for anyone spending extended periods of time outdoors. We have a high today of 93 degrees and a low of 72 degrees, with tonight's lows in the mid-70s. That's your local weather forecast. This is Trey Youngdahl reporting.

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5: ABC News, I'm Michelle Franzen. The Trump administration asking the Supreme Court to weigh in on federal oversight on mail-in voting.
6: The Solicitor General requested that the justices clear the way so the proposed changes to mail-in voting could be implemented in time for the November elections. After Trump signed an executive order in March seeking to increase federal oversight of elections, the Postal Service proposed a rule that would require states turn over lists of approved voters. Under the policy, the Postal Service would refuse to deliver ballots in states that don't hand over their voter lists. A group of 23 states sued to prevent the changes from taking effect. Peter Harlambous, ABC News.
5: Gas prices falling slightly after the U.S. and Iran paused airstrikes. Maritime traffic, though, still stalled in the Strait of Hormuz. A judge in California says the murder trial for David Burke, known as the Singer David, can proceed. The singer is charged with killing an underage teen he allegedly had a sexual relationship with. Her body later found in his trunk. David Burke denies the charges. This is ABC News.
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9: 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News and your weather. This is Trey Youngdahl reporting. Up first, the National Weather Service has issued a heat advisory warning for western Arkansas, including Polk County, through 8 p.m. tomorrow. Forecasters say heat index values could reach 109 degrees, creating dangerous conditions for anyone spending extended periods outdoors. Residents are encouraged to drink plenty of water, stay in air-conditioned buildings when possible, avoid direct sunlight, and check on elderly relatives and neighbors. If working or exercising outside, wear lightweight, loose-fitting clothing, schedule strenuous activities for the early morning or evening hours, and take frequent breaks in shaded or air-conditioned areas. Anyone showing signs of heat exhaustion or heat stroke should be moved to a cool location immediately. Heat stroke is a medical emergency, and 911 should be called without delay. The National Weather Service also recommends employers provide frequent rest breaks for outdoor workers during the advisory. Also in the news, the back-to-school bash and no-sale yard sale returns this year with this year's festivities, including a back-to-school bash fun run 5K that will precede it all on the day of the event to help raise funds for school supplies. Beginning at 7 a.m. August the 1st, there will be a non-timed race for all ages that begins and ends at the Mena High School parking lot by the cafeteria, with entry being $25 per runner. There is a school supplies drive that individuals or businesses can participate in, collecting crayons, markers, pencils, glue sticks, packs of notebook paper, and one-inch binders. Donations will be collected today at Mena High School. If needed, donors may also contact any Mena public school counselor to coordinate a pickup. They're also doing a food drive, collecting boxes and microwave individual cups of mac and cheese food bag program. The supplies will be available on August 1st after the race from 9 a.m. to noon inside the Mena High School cafeteria at 1200 Dallas Avenue in Mena for grades K through 12 while supplies last, with the no sale yard sale also occurring simultaneously, with items being given free of charge. Taking a look at your MENA area weather forecast, we are looking at sunny and clear skies over MENA all day today with our heat advisory in effect until 8 o'clock p.m. tomorrow. We've got a high today of 93 degrees and a low of 72 degrees. Tonight's lows are expected to be in the mid-70s, going into a partly cloudy Tuesday tomorrow with highs in the mid-90s. Tomorrow night, lows in the mid-70s. Wednesday, cloudy skies are expected. Highs in the lower 90s, Wednesday night lows in the mid-70s, then Thursday brings a 50% chance of some rain and thunderstorms with highs in the upper 80s, Thursday night lows in the mid-70s, then Friday rounds out the week with a 40% chance of more rain and thunderstorms with highs in the upper 80s. That's your local news and weather. 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

0: Tom T. Hall. The year that Clayton Delaney died, actually inspired by one of Tom T. Hall's childhood heroes, Lonnie Esterly.
1: Here's the deal. The government is over $38 trillion in debt, which means the IRS isn't slowing down. 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

0: Jenny Fricke in that song with Johnny Duncan in there. It couldn't have been any better. That, in fact, was their second straight number one hit together before Janie went on to become a country superstar in her own right. Fantastic song. Just love it. Also back there, Reba McEntire. On the way, Alabama and Eddie Rabbit. Stay close.
1: From Luckenbach, Texas, to the streets of Bakersfield, the classic country hits are on 102.1 The Mountain.
2: Weather forecast, a heat advisory in effect till 8 p.m. tomorrow, Tuesday. Mostly clear tonight, a low in the mid-70s. A mostly sunny day tomorrow, Tuesday. High in the upper 90s with an afternoon heat index of around 105. A mostly clear evening with increasing clouds through the night, Tuesday night. A low in the mid-70s. Partly sunny, slight chance of afternoon rain and thunderstorms Wednesday, the mid-90s. That's your weather.

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